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Becky, look at her butt. 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

0: I'm your new roommate. My friends call me Snake, but you can call me the Big Hurt. 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Me too.
1: 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Maybe let a friend drive.
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5: Happy Feel Good Friday. It's going to be a nice weekend. Not ridiculously hot. We're not getting into the 30s, but mid-20s. It is actually going to be picture perfect for the Rider game tonight, you guys. About 23, 24 degrees. Not much wind today.
6: I'm still looking for who's doing the best tailgating at the Rider game. Yesterday, Wheels got some dill pickle sausage from the co-op, and I'm like, how can I have that at a Rider game?
5: Ooh.
6: Let me know where your booth is, please.
5: Fair fans are hoping to see better security and bigger rides at next year's QCX. Real is putting out a survey, and they want to know from you, what did you like about the X this year? Maybe something you disliked. What would you like to see at next year's X? So you can take the survey and let them know.
7: And you have to assume it will look a little bit different with Sean Semple and Brandt taking over much of the Real District. So an opportunity to help elevate things.
5: With affordability top of mind for many Regina residents, how much do you need to live comfortably? There's a new report that says we need an annual income of nearly $156,000 for a certain level of happiness in our city.
7: That must be per person in the family, right? So I got three kids.
5: Oh, yeah, right.
7: We're looking at around $750. I think that makes sense.
5: Three kids, you don't include them. We might be paying less at the pumps, but one analyst is warning those prices aren't going to last. We are expecting another shift in the coming days. I feel like it's been a summer of that, of these huge ups and downs.
7: Twice now, I have gone to work in the morning, 4 o'clock, looked at the Shell and Harbor Landing, and by the time I've came home at around 2 in the afternoon, it has changed. Like, it is changing every 12 hours,
5: mm-hmm.
7: up and down and up and down, and no one knows what's happening.
5: And sweater weather isn't too far away if you ask Starbucks. The return of PSL season, August 25th. That's when all the fall drinks and snacks will be back at Starbucks.
6: PSL stands for pepper-soaked lamb.
5: No, not close. Sweater weather.
6: Sweater weather. PSL stands for pink sweet lemonade.
7: Pumpkin spice latte.
5: Yes, there's people yelling at you right now.
6: Mm-hmm. Nutmeg and cinnamon.
5: Yes, yes. But we don't want to talk about that yet.
6: For
5: I don't want to.
6: Right?
5: No. For sweater weather.
6: Too easy, Shauna Foster. Too easy.
7: He's like, get me out of here. You guys, nothing better than a Friday Riders home game tonight. The lowly, the pathetic, the awful Ottawa Redblacks walk into Mosaic Stadium 0-7 to take on our formidable 5-2 Riders. Mosaic Stadium will be raucous, as they say.
6: At some point, they're going to win a game. And after that intro, I fear it's going to be tonight, Shauna.
5: Because I'm worried.
6: Just cursed the team horribly.
5: Yes.
7: I will say, Riders really feeling the injury bug, especially in wide receiver. So if there was a game for the Ottawa Redblacks to win, it would be this one. But you guys know this. We're a deep squad. We're the Grey Cup champs. We're not losing. Take your L and go home, Red Blacks.
6: Canada at the Hlinka Gretzky Cup hasn't taken an L either. They finished round robin 3-0 after they dominated Sweden yesterday 7-4. This is good for us, though. Maddox Schultz, second in tournament scoring, 1 goal, 7 points. Liam Pugh, second in tournament goals with 4. He has 6 points, so a great showing for our Regina Pats.
7: The fact that we get to watch those two all year long at the Regina Pats, that gets me fired up.
6: And who's ready for some playoff baseball?

0: another home run. That song called Want for Nothing. It's a positive love song from him, which we're not really used to because he's usually talking about the things he's overcome. So, Ken Whitcomb, getting bigger and bigger.
1: Beautiful sunrise, no wind. Going to be a fantastic day. This is what it feels like. Zed 99.

0: perfect for a Friday. 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
1: Shauna, you were calling August the Sunday of summer. The week after August long weekend.
2: You're right.
1: Is when you look in your calendar and go, oh no, I've got less than 3 weeks before the routine is back.
2: It is so true. Yesterday was my scary day. You guys, I spent literally 3 hours in the afternoon trying to register my children for fall activities. I have been waitlisted for so many things, and there were things that opened up July 1st. I followed up with some of those places just to see, like, hey, has anyone got off the waitlist yet? And no, my kids have nothing planned for fall. Nothing.
1: How do you deal with that?
2: Not well. I was super grouchy. Mm-hmm. And then I happened to like breathe something and mention about soccer. And as you know, my son became obsessed with soccer. And so he looked at me with his puppy dog eyes and he said, Mom, you didn't get me into soccer? And I said, no. I said, we don't talk like that in this household. And in my list of things to do, I have to get my child in soccer somehow. I will make a new league, okay? I'll coach the new league.
0: I have this vision of wheels with a whistle, those like short athletic shorts,
1: careful,
0: tall
1: now.
0: Socks, little tank top. He's going to be the soccer coach, Coach Wheels.
2: I will take it. If you're willing, I will accept.
1: Shauna, make the check out to Wheels. Z99.
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8: We have got a nice weekend coming up. 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
0: The creamsicle sunrise this morning, the sunset's looking good. 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
1: Sean and Justin, tonight, Riders back in Mosaic Stadium. A perfect night for football. And tonight's theme, Rider Farm Show. They got tractor pulls. They have a mechanical bull, which should be a great spot to get some free laughs because, you know, people will be flying off that bull.
0: Wait, Shauna, have you ever been on a mechanical bull?
2: No, and I don't ever intend to. In my head, I feel like I'd last, 8 seconds you're supposed to be on there?
1: Mm-hmm.
2: I feel like I could do it. I don't know why. I just feel like, yeah, I can hang on. And then one time we had a girls trip for my friend Stag Ed in Vegas. And there's a lot of mechanical bulls just around Vegas.
0: How did you not get on a mechanical bull, Shauna, in your 20s?
2: And even in my 20s at a Stag Ed in Las Vegas, I still did not get on the mechanical bull.
1: Are you sure you just don't remember?
0: Oh.
2: No,
0: that's a good theory, Wheels.
2: We made the bride-to-be, my friend. We told her, you have to do the mechanical bull because you're the one getting married. You know, she had the decorations in her hair. Like, we did her up for a night out on the town. She lasted fairly long, I think. But no, it's never come up. There's never really been an occasion where it's come up. And that won't be tonight because I'm not getting on the bull tonight.
1: Never say never, Shauna Foster. Tonight could be the night where we see you conquer the mechanical bull.
2: No, it's not going to happen.
1: We're taking bets at 306-936-999. How long does she last?
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1: 626, beautiful, beautiful looking Friday. Only 5 degrees right now.
0: Looking, not feeling?
1: For now, yeah, it'll warm up. But how about this text from, this is Jackie in Albert Park, that she drove from North Louvain by the Ring Road all the way down to Parliament yesterday. So the full length of Louvain.
0: Okay.
1: Only green lights.
0: What?
1: Yeah.
0: Oh.
1: Jackie, you got to buy yourself a lottery ticket because that is unheard of.
0: 626. Let's go Kelly Clarkson.

0: Feel Good Friday. What do you want to hear? We've got a nice weekend coming up. It's going to be mid-20s, very little wind, which will feel good. You can text us your requests, or you can leave us a voice text, too, or call 306-936-9999.
1: You guys, weekends in August, they're always some of the better ones because we know September's right there, so we live it up on these weekends.
0: What would you like to see at the QCX next year? So, Real District wants to know. Fair fans say so far, better security, maybe some bigger rides, but you can weigh in, give your feedback directly, and yeah, let's plan for an even bigger, better QCX next year.
2: A full-size Ferris wheel. That would be my request, because I actually love being at the top, looking over the city, especially at nighttime when everything's lit up.
1: Oh, yeah.
2: I do miss that. Or for you, Wheels, you can get the similar view from the Drop of Doom. It would get there.
1: I want two things, the Drop of Doom and that colossal onion to come back.
0: With affordability top of mind for many of us, how much do you feel you need to live comfortably? There's a new report that says we need an annual income of $156,000 to maintain a level of happiness in our city.
2: Are they saying you can't be happy with less than that? Because that would be a silly thing to say. Because I know lots of people that are happy without making crazy amounts of money. You just have to adjust your lifestyle and maybe not drive two fancy new vehicles and have a massive house and all the things and crazy vacations. There is something about a simple life that can just be way nicer and less pressure.
0: We might be paying less at the pumps today, but that will likely change. And we have seen these fast ups and downs. Analysts are warning it is going to continue. Just yesterday, you guys, chatting with the newsroom here, one of the gals came to work 4 a.m. Prices were lower. And she was all excited. She said, oh my gosh, gas went down. 2 hours later, 6 a.m, another guy walks into the building. They had already gone up.
2: It feels like every few hours they've been changing. Yes. Up, down, up, down, up, down. Ugh.
1: But what is causing the changes?
0: It doesn't make sense to me.
2: I think they're trying to reprogram people away from like waiting for drops. Maybe it's been really inconsistent. Of people like pushing their habits or like, we got to get people back to filling up regularly so we can sell more snacks. That's my theory.
0: And whether you're filling up with gas or filling up with all things Starbucks, it is the return. Pumpkin spice latte season, August 25th. That's when all the fall drinks and snacks will be returning to Starbucks.
3: Bring them out, bring them out.
2: It's game day. Our Saskatchewan Rough Riders, they're 5-2, taking on the Ottawa Red Blacks, who are 0-7, which is not good. Now, we are dealing with a lot of injuries, and you'll remember after last game, Rider fans not happy with the kicker situation.
4: We need to scramble and try to find a kicker.
5: You know what? I can't not mention the kicker, fellas. We have to find a new kicker.
6: I'm still not sold on our kicker. He seems to struggle.
2: Alex Hale, currently ranked 8th out of the kickers in the league, which there's 9 teams, not a good spot. So the Riders did sign Canadian kicker Dawson Hodge. You may remember he was at training camp last year, appeared in a preseason game, went 1-for-1. He's back. He's been added to the practice roster, but he is not the starting kicker tonight. So just a little pressure on our current kicker.
1: You guys, we're not losing tonight. The Red Blacks are 0-7. Why are you even in the CFL? Like, go practice somewhere else and then come play us.
2: You hear him actively trying to sabotage
0: Wheels,
2: them, Shana?
0: Wheels, stop. Don't do that.
1: Listen, we're confident. We're not arrogant. We're confident here in Rider Nation, okay?
2: I really hope I don't have to clip that for Monday's show.
0: Oh.
1: Hey, guys, at the Hlinka Gretzky Cup, our two Regina Pats stars. Liam Pugh, 2nd in goals. Maddox Schultz, 2nd in points. We take on Finland today, 5 o'clock in the semifinals. We win that one, of course, we go for the gold. These two stars are going to be with us with the Pats for the next few years. We're going to get treated real well.
0: And it's going to be extra beautiful tonight for that Rider game. 23 today, no wind, lots of sun. 24 tomorrow, 22 Sunday. We do warm up a little bit again next week into those mid-20s, but it does sort of feel like the 30-degree days have taken a pause.
2: No, they're coming back. Remember September last year? It was beautiful. I'm claiming that for an extended golf season.
1: Well said.
2: Thank you.
1: I walked right into that.
2: That's your weather for WheatlandRoofing.com. Right now, it's 5 degrees.

0: Holding strong as the number one song in Saskatchewan, Tame Impala, Jenny, it's Dracula.
1: 638, 5 degrees. Maybe fitting that Halloween stores are now open in Regina, because it feels a little bit like October weather right now. But it'll warm up good. 23 for a high. Lots of sunshine on the way.
0: Rider game tonight. Friday night's classic car show, Southland Mall, 5 o'clock. Lots to get into. Make the most of summer.

0: Scott Foster.
1: After crossing a billion in 6 days, it's expected to be another huge weekend in theaters for Spider-Man. There's so much to see in theaters. There's a huge selection. Like, you just look down the list, it's all the biggest movies of the year that were crammed into this summer.
2: Although it is a horrible weekend for movies if you hate Zendaya and Tom Holland, because they're in literally everything.
1: Well, there is that. And the rumor mill's buzzing again with Super Bowl halftime talk. So Justin Bieber was in that mix following his World Cup appearance. It seemed to make sense that he might do Super Bowl halftime. It looks like, though, Miley might be the front runner right now. And some think that Adele has been approached. Adele is planning this big comeback this year. Her voice speaks for herself. It would be an incredible show, but I think you need to add someone in with that. She's got a lot of balance, let's be real.
3: Yeah, she would need some sort of duet. Someone to bring the energy like a Bruno Mars or...
1: Ooh, I like that.
3: The Weeknd. Something where you can have the contrast of both.
2: Trans-Siberian Orchestra.
1: That wasn't on my bingo card, but sure.
3: It's an option.
2: I was thinking orchestra. I'm like, that's not energy. Trans-Siberian Orchestra, though.
1: There you go.
2: That's the energy.
1: That's what's trending.
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10: It's going to feel really good out there today because the wind has died down. We got spoiled, you guys. July was not windy. It just wasn't.
11: July, instantly my favorite month of the year. After that, straight heat, no wind. You can enjoy yourself. Even the mosquitoes, you guys. We were supposed to have the worst mosquitoes and the sun just nuked them. Two thumbs up.
12: 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Nothing in the forecast yet, but

0: 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Ed Sheeran and Justin Bieber, Z99.
1: And Sean O'Wheels, we were just talking about the mechanical bull that's going to be at the Ryder game tonight. Sean, he said you've never been on one, but at a bachelorette party, you made the bride get on one. Is that like one of the rites of passage that you make soon-to-be brides go on?
2: I don't know if it's necessarily the mechanical bull. It's definitely a night out on the town dressed up. It's more like a show-off of the bride. Like, we want to put her on a pedestal and make her feel so, so good.
0: That's how it should be.
1: What happened to your bachelor party, Wheels?
0: The opposite of making someone feel loved and respected. I get there, and there's 15 or 12 of my best friends, and they say, hey, put this on. I'm like, that's a little ballerina outfit with a huge tutu. I said, put it on. We're going bowling. So we get to the bowling alley, and it's all these idiots versus me, 12 versus 1. And there's rules. For every spare that they get, they whip out this, I'm talking a 2-foot-long, 6-inch-thick piece of salami. And for every spare they get, they walk over and shunk. And they spank me with the salami.
2: What?
0: Yes. 12 versus 1. Okay? This goes on for an hour.
2: How many spanks did you get?
0: I got too many spanks. I was bruised. Then, for every strike they get, they bust out wax strips for my hair. So at the end of the night, they've got 25 different wax strips that they're just distributing to different guys at the party.
2: What?
0: And they line up with me and my tutu and take turns going, okay, I'm going to put this one on his arm, this one on his armpit, this one on the top of his feet, this one on his leg.
2: Wheels, this is worse than freshie initiation.
0: It was awful. And then at the end of the night, we laughed and had a fire. And I'm like, why am I friends with you guys?
1: Why are you friends with those people?
0: I didn't have a lot of options growing up, so you get what you get.
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1: The good news, we're expecting a pretty light traffic day. Just feels like one of those weeks in the Queen City that everybody took off.
0: Looking around our office, Justin, it felt like, what, 20, 30, 40% of people taking the whole week off. You can't blame them coming off the August long weekend either.
1: We love some shaboozy, sunshine, a little chilly. It's a bar song, Z99.

0: Happy Feel Good Friday. It's going to be a nice weekend. Not ridiculously hot. We're not getting into the 30s, but mid-20s. It is actually going to be picture perfect for the Rider game tonight, you guys. About 23, 24 degrees. Not much wind today.
1: I'm still looking for who's doing the best tailgating at the Rider game. Yesterday, Wheels got some dill pickle sausage from the co-op, and I'm like, how can I have that at a Rider game?
0: Ooh.
1: Let me know where your booth is, please.
0: Fair fans are hoping to see better security and bigger rides at next year's QCX. Real is putting out a survey, and they want to know from you, what did you like about the X this year? Maybe something you disliked. What would you like to see at next year's X? So you can take the survey and let them know.
2: And you have to assume it will look a little bit different with Sean Semple and Brandt taking over much of the Real District. So an opportunity to help elevate things.
0: With affordability top of mind for many Regina residents, how much do you need to live comfortably? There's a new report that says we need an annual income of nearly $156,000 for a certain level of happiness in our city.
2: That must be per person in the family, right? So I got three kids.
0: Oh, yeah, right.
2: We're looking at around $750. I think that makes sense.
0: Three kids, you don't include them. We might be paying less at the pumps, but one analyst is warning those prices aren't going to last. We are expecting another shift in the coming days. I feel like it's been a summer of that, of these huge ups and downs.
2: Twice now, I have gone to work in the morning, 4 o'clock, looked at the Shell and Harbor Landing, and by the time I've came home at around 2 in the afternoon, it has changed. Like, it is changing every 12 hours, up and down and up and down, and no one knows what's happening.
0: And sweater weather isn't too far away if you ask Starbucks. The return of PSL season, August 25th. That's when all the fall drinks and snacks will be back at Starbucks.
1: PSL stands for pepper-soaked lamb.
0: No, not close. Sweater weather.
1: Sweater weather. PSL stands for pink sweet lemonade.
2: Pumpkin spice latte.
0: Yes, there's people yelling at you right now.
1: Mm-hmm. Nutmeg and cinnamon.
0: Yes, yes. But we don't want to talk about that yet.
1: For
0: I don't want to.
1: Right?
0: No. For sweater weather.
1: Too easy, Shauna Foster. Too easy.
2: He's like, get me out of here. You guys, nothing better than a Friday Riders home game tonight. The lowly, the pathetic, the awful Ottawa Red Blacks walk into Mosaic Stadium 0-7 to take on our formidable 5-2 Riders. Mosaic Stadium will be raucous, as they say.
1: At some point, they're going to win a game. And after that intro, I fear it's going to be tonight, Shauna.
0: I'm worried.
1: Just cursed the team horribly.
0: Yes.
2: I will say, Riders really feeling the injury bug, especially in wide receiver. So if there was a game for the Ottawa Red Blacks to win, it would be this one. But you guys know this. We're a deep squad. We're the Grey Cup champs. We're not losing. Take your L and go home, Red Blacks.
1: Canada at the Hlinka Gretzky Cup hasn't taken an L either. They finished round robin 3-0 after they dominated Sweden yesterday 7-4. This is good for us, though. Maddox Schultz, second in tournament scoring, 1 goal, 7 points. Liam Pugh, second in tournament goals with 4. He has 6 points, so a great showing for our Regina Pats.
2: The fact that we get to watch those two all year long at the Regina Pats, that gets me fired up.
1: And who's ready for some playoff baseball? Not the Blue Jays, but the Regina Red Sox battling our arch rival Saskatoon Berries tonight. Cairns Field in Saskatoon. Game 2 tomorrow at Curry Field. And if they need it, Game 3 back in Saskatoon on Sunday.
0: We've got a nice feel-good Friday shaping up. It's going to be sunny, barely any wind, a high of 23. Perfect for the Rider game tonight. 24 tomorrow and 22 in the sun on Sunday.
1: Right now, sunshine, and thankfully it's calm because it is 5 degrees.

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1: One of our favorite new artists, Olivia Dean, So Easy.
2: Tonight, the Riders are hosting a farm show theme game, Mechanical Bull in Action, which, Shauna, you said you put a bride on one in Vegas at a bachelorette party. She didn't hurt herself in the process?
0: No, not at all. It was a really fun night. I think that that's a common theme for bachelorette parties. You know, go to Vegas or go to a different city, go dancing, wear the outfits. It's a celebration. It's not a humiliation.
2: My cousin-in-law, before he got married, they took him out for the traditional paintball bachelor excursion. And then at the end, they were all like ganging up on him and chasing him down. And he was running away and he fell down a trench and broke his leg. I remember him walking down the aisle. He's got his suit pant leg cut open to make space for the cast, which was all over his foot. And he had all these, I think, elaborate plans to like dance down the aisle and do all these things. And
1: what was his wife like? Was she livid?
0: I would be.
2: She seemed reasonably laid back.
1: At her own wedding? She's acting. For sure she's acting.
2: But how do you know?
0: I think that all of the photos from that wedding in their house right now, in the frames, on display, on the fireplace, it's just pictures of her. She probably just told the photographer, you know what, leave him out.
2: Could you imagine like being on your honeymoon, wherever you go, to Mexico or Europe or wherever, and now you're on crutches?
1: That's got to be one of the worst bachelor, bachelorette party experiences.
2: I mean, maybe there's more out there, 306-936-9999. But yeah, the photo frames would be of just her because they aren't married anymore, so.
0: Oh!
1: Wow, that took a turn. Mama mia!
3: Got something to say?
4: Don't just text it, say it.
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0: Happy Feel Good Friday. What would start your weekend and just hit? Just feels right. What song do you want to hear? 306-936-9999.
1: We've got a great request from Tiffany in Lumsden. How about this? Some Lifehouse, Hanging by a Moment? Yes, please.

0: A little life house on this Feel Good Friday. That is for Tiffany in Lumsden.
1: And Shadow Wheels text from Danielle in Hawkstone. You guys remember when it was summer last week?
2: Yeah, great point, Danielle. Like, what happened here? It's like windy, it's cool, it's single digits in the morning. I thought August was still a hot month.
0: Well, it is. 23, 24 for highs. That is nice with the sunshine. It's just, you know, look at the sun's coming up later. It's going a bit earlier. We're used to this. This is part of the process of what comes next.
3: Yesterday, the kids wanted to go for ice cream, and it wasn't super nice. It's not hot, like you said. When there's cloud cover and the sun isn't out, it does feel slightly October-ish right now.
2: I don't disagree. The mornings feel a little fally, although, thank goodness, today, the wind, it's calmed down.
3: Nice.
2: A good chunk.
0: We're into the season now where if you're out camping, you're putting the sweater on around the campfire. Mm-hmm. It is a cool night. You want to be around the fire, and I kind of like that.
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0: Good morning. Happy Friday, 7:23. We got some blue sky peeking out from behind the clouds. Riders game tonight, and then Justin tomorrow. Great for families. It's the Exchange Folk Festival.
1: 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It is free in Victoria Park. 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
0: Tons of local bands. Looks like a great time. And good to have that back. Some sort of, you know, local music folk festival.
1: 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Heat Waves, Z99.

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1: Feel Good Friday. What do you want to hear? We've got a nice weekend coming up. It's going to be mid-20s, very little wind, which will feel good. 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
2: You guys, weekends in August, they're always some of the better ones because we know September's right there, so we live it up on these weekends.
1: What would you like to see at the QCX next year? So Real District wants to know. Fair fans say so far, better security, maybe some bigger rides, but you can weigh in, give your feedback directly, and yeah, let's plan for an even bigger, better QCX next year.
3: A full-size Ferris wheel. That would be my request, because I actually love being at the top, looking over the city, especially at nighttime when everything's lit up.
2: Oh, yeah.
3: I do miss that. Or for you, Wheels, you can get the similar view from the Drop of Doom. It would get there.
2: I want two things, the Drop of Doom and that colossal onion to come back.
1: With affordability top of mind for many of us, how much do you feel you need to live comfortably? There's a new report that says we need an annual income of $156,000 to maintain a level of happiness in our city.
3: Are they saying you can't be happy with less than that? Because that would be a silly thing to say. Because I know lots of people that are happy without making crazy amounts of money. You just have to adjust your lifestyle and maybe not drive two fancy new vehicles and have a massive house and all the things and crazy vacations. There is something about a simple life that can just be way nicer and less pressure.
1: We might be paying less at the pumps today, but that will likely change. And we have seen these fast ups and downs. Analysts are warning it is going to continue. Just yesterday, you guys, chatting with the newsroom here, one of the gals came to work 4 a.m. Prices were lower. And she was all excited. She said, oh my gosh, gas went down. 2 hours later, 6 a.m, another guy walks into the building. They had already gone up.
3: It feels like every few hours they've been changing.
1: Yes.
3: Up, down, up, down, up, down. Ugh.
2: But what is causing the changes?
1: It doesn't
2: make sense to me.
3: I think they're trying to reprogram people away from like waiting for drops. Maybe it's been really inconsistent. Of people like pushing their habits of like, we got to get people back to filling up regularly so we can sell more snacks. That's my theory.
1: And whether you're filling up with gas or filling up with all things Starbucks, it is the return. Pumpkin spice latte season, August 25th. That's when all the fall drinks and snacks will be returning to Starbucks.
4: Bring them out, bring them out.
3: Game day, our Saskatchewan Rough Riders, they're 5-2, taking on the Ottawa Red Blacks, who are 0-7, which is not good. Now, we are dealing with a lot of injuries, and you'll remember after last game, Rider fans not happy with the kicker situation.
5: We need to scramble and try to find a kicker.
6: You know what? I can't not mention the kicker, fellas. We have to find a new kicker.
7: I'm still not sold on our kicker. It seems to struggle.
3: Alex Hale, currently ranked 8th out of the kickers in the league, which there's 9 teams, not a good spot. So the Riders did sign Canadian kicker Dawson Hodge. You may remember he was at training camp last year, appeared in a preseason game, went 1-for-1. He's back. He's been added to the practice roster, but he is not the starting kicker tonight. So just a little pressure on our current kicker.
2: You guys, we're not losing tonight. The Red Blacks are 0-7. Why are you even in the CFL? Like, go practice somewhere else and then come play us.
3: You hear him actively trying to sabotage them, Shana?
1: We'll stop. Don't do that.
2: Listen, we're confident. We're not arrogant. We're confident here in Rider Nation, okay?
3: I really hope I don't have to clip that for Monday's show.
1: Oh.
2: You guys, at the Hlinka Gretzky Cup, our two Regina Pats stars. Liam Pugh, 2nd in goals. Maddox Schultz, 2nd in points. We take on Finland today, 5 o'clock in the semifinals. We win that one, of course. We go for the gold. These two stars are going to be with us with the Pats for the next few years. We're going to get treated real well.
3: And that's your sports for Lamella Medical Aesthetics.
1: And it's going to be extra beautiful tonight for that Rider game. 23 today, no wind, lots of sun, 24 tomorrow, 22 Sunday. We do warm up a little bit again next week into those mid-20s, but it does sort of feel like the 30-degree days have taken a pause.
3: No, they're coming back. Remember September last year? It was beautiful. I'm claiming that for an extended golf season.
2: Well said.
3: Thank you.
2: Shoot, I walked right into that.
1: And that's your weather for QP 5430. Healthcare workers have your back, providing crucial care and support to patients and residents. They want a fair deal.

0: Flow Rider, T-Pain. That is Friday Vibes, Z99.
1: 739, lots of visitors in town for Regina this weekend. Of course, Red Blacks playing tonight. I'm not sure their fans travel very well from Ottawa.
0: Yeah.
1: But Regina Ringette is hosting the first of three Challenge Cups. Trying to get to the Canadian Winter Games. That is happening this weekend at the Cooperator Center.
0: Well, there's like nine provincial teams. That is some good Ringette. You've got the Exchange putting on Folk Fest on the weekend. It's going to be awesome.
1: And this song, it just reeks of good times. Man, we love it. Bruno Mars, Z99.

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1: with Shauna Foster.
2: I think something's shaking again with Swifties, you guys. 250,000 secret vinyls were apparently delivered to this Manhattan warehouse, believed to be a new Taylor Swift album. Who was at this warehouse to see this and assume that it was Taylor? I have no idea. I don't know where these stories come from. And there's even some further speculation that Travis Kelce is somehow involved in this album, like actually had a singing role in this album.
3: That's actually brilliant. It's called income splitting, because if she can put them in there somewhere, then the sales between the two can get split between the two. It's nice. They're doing like family planning now.
4: I have a really strong suspicion that she's not really worried about income splitting.
3: Why?
4: Like, when you're a billionaire...
3: Have you met billionaires?
4: That sort of stuff. It's all offshore.
3: No, they know how to do the math.
2: If you're looking for something to watch at home this weekend, Temptations Under the Sun is a new one to Netflix. This involves 17 scantily clad Canadians looking for love. So it's sort of a bachelor in paradise kind
3: of thing. With Canadian accents. Lots of Canadian tuxedos, flannels.
4: Temptation Island. I could just see the diaries. I couldn't believe it. He was walking around in his ginch.
3: His ginch eating his poutine. It was running all down him.
2: And that's what's trending for Victoria Square Arcade and United Imports.
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2: We have got a nice weekend coming up. It's not going to be crazy hot, but mid-20s, it'll feel good out there.
4: The creamsicle sunrise this morning, the sunset's looking good. It's coming up a little bit later, but still, you guys, land of the living skies.
3: Is it too early for a creamsicle? I kind of want one now. They're so good.
2: I do love a creamsicle.
15: 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It's Imagine Dragons, Enemy.

0: 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Imagine Dragons, Z99.
1: Shauna, Justin, we got a text from Shelby in Gardner Park who did our ice cream crawl. She says,
0: nice.
1: It got through seven places at it in the moose shop. Took us 4 hours, but was totally worth it.
0: Had to one-up us, hey? Seven spots, just kidding. I love that you did that. Although yesterday, we took ours provincial. We ended up going to Saskatoon to Lieutenant Dan's Ice Cream Shack because they have Wheels' favorite ice cream, Foothills Creamery.
1: God bless Lieutenant Dan's. God bless Dessert Sweets here for carrying this stuff. They had my favorite flavor, cinnamon bun.
0: Yeah, except we got larges, which gives you two scoops to try two different flavors. So I did cinnamon bun, and I did a salted caramel cookies and cream. Wheels did both cinnamon bun. Isn't that weird?
2: I think if you're going to do two different flavors, they have to be in the same flavor family, which you did.
0: Right? Like, you could have a salted caramel cinnamon bun. Or
2: yes,
0: a cookies
2: exactly.
0: and cream cinnamon bun. Mm-hmm.
1: And you could also see a cinnamon bun with a cinnamon bun. Like, the perfect flavor combo.
0: I just envision you making a cinnamon bun sandwich, like in real life, taking a cinnamon bun and putting a cinnamon bun on top and bottom, squish them together and eat them like
1: Justin,
0: a sandwich.
1: Think about it. What you just described, a cinnamon bun ice cream sandwich. That sounds like heaven.
2: That's amazing. But I'm throwing this one at you. It is the cinnamon bun breakfast sandwich with an egg and a sausage.
0: Up, Foster. It's like a McGriddle,
2: yes.
0: Which is pancakes, but instead we're putting cinnamon buns as the buns.
2: Oh, salty sweet, the best.
0: Oh, I'm trying this.
1: Hold on. Where's the ice cream in that idea?
2: No, we're off ice cream now. We're talking about something else.
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3: 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Z99 Mornings.
0: Happy Feel Good Friday. It's going to be a nice weekend. Not ridiculously hot. We're not getting into the 30s, but mid-20s. It is actually going to be picture perfect for the Rider game tonight, you guys. About 23, 24 degrees. Not much wind today.
4: I'm still looking for who's doing the best tailgating at the Rider game. Yesterday, Wheels got some dill pickle sausage from the co-op, and I'm like, how can I have that at a Rider game?
0: Ooh.
4: Let me know where your booth is, please.
0: Fair fans are hoping to see better security and bigger rides at next year's QCX. Real is putting out a survey, and they want to know from you, what did you like about the X this year? Maybe something you disliked. What would you like to see at next year's X? So you can take the survey and let them know.
5: And you have to assume it will look a little bit different with Sean Semple and Brandt taking over much of the Real District. So an opportunity to help elevate things.
0: With affordability top of mind for many Regina residents, how much do you need to live comfortably? There's a new report that says we need an annual income of nearly $156,000 for a certain level of happiness in our city.
5: That must be per person in the family, right? So I got three kids.
0: Oh, yeah, right.
5: We're looking at around $750. I think that makes sense.
0: Three kids, you don't include them. We might be paying less at the pumps, but one analyst is warning those prices aren't going to last. We are expecting another shift in the coming days. I feel like it's been a summer of that, of these huge ups and downs.
5: Twice now, I have gone to work in the morning, 4 o'clock, looked at the Shell and Harbor Landing, and by the time I've came home at around 2 in the afternoon, it has changed. Like, it is changing every 12 hours,
0: mm-hmm.
5: up and down and up and down, and no one knows what's happening.
0: And sweater weather isn't too far away if you ask Starbucks. The return of PSL season, August 25th. That's when all the fall drinks and snacks will be back at Starbucks.
4: PSL stands for pepper-soaked lamb.
0: No, not close. Sweater weather.
4: Sweater weather. PSL stands for pink sweet lemonade.
5: Pumpkin spice latte.
0: Yes, there's people yelling at you right now.
4: Mm-hmm. Nutmeg and cinnamon.
0: Yes, yes. But we don't want to talk about that yet.
4: For
0: I don't want to.
4: Right?
0: No. For sweater weather.
4: Too easy, Shauna Foster. Too easy.
5: He's like, get me out of here. You guys, nothing better than a Friday Riders home game tonight. The lowly, the pathetic, the awful Ottawa Red Blacks walk into Mosaic Stadium 0-7 to take on our formidable 5-2 Riders. Mosaic Stadium will be raucous, as they say.
4: At some point, they're going to win a game. And after that intro, I fear it's going to be tonight, Shauna.
0: I'm worried.
4: Just cursed the team horribly.
0: Yes.
5: I will say, Riders really feeling the injury bug, especially in wide receiver. So if there was a game for the Ottawa Red Blacks to win, it would be this one. But you guys know this. We're a deep squad. We're the Grey Cup champs. We're not losing. Take your L and go home, Red Blacks.
4: Canada at the Hlinka Gretzky Cup hasn't taken an L either. They finished round robin 3-0 after they dominated Sweden yesterday 7-4. This is good for us, though. Maddox Schultz, second in tournament scoring, 1 goal, 7 points. Liam Pugh, second in tournament goals with 4. He has 6 points, so a great showing for our Regina Pats.
5: The fact that we get to watch those two all year long at the Regina Pats, that gets me fired up.
4: And who's ready for some playoff baseball? Not the Blue Jays, but the Regina Red Sox battling our arch-rival Saskatoon Berries tonight. Cairns Field in Saskatoon. Game 2 tomorrow at Curry Field. And if they need it, Game 3 back in Saskatoon on Sunday.
0: We've got a nice feel-good Friday shaping up. It's going to be sunny, barely any wind, a high of 23. Perfect for the Rider game tonight. 24 tomorrow and 22 in the sun on Sunday. 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

0: pick your favorite from Sombra. I don't know, but Homewrecker, that is a good song.
1: Almost no wind, lots of sunshine expected, 23. It'll feel like a great summer day.
2: So last weekend we were at the lake with my brother's family, and you always go for lake ice cream, right? It's a different experience walking down the grid path and getting the ice cream.
0: It tastes better, right?
2: It does. And you do it at different times. Like noon, we're going to go get ice cream, guys.
1: Mm-hmm. Walking down the pathway, having your kids' ice cream melt all over them and
2: usually
1: fall off somewhere. It's a rite of passage.
0: Well, then you're like, just go jump in the lake. It's fine. Get that sticky off you.
2: We're walking back from the ice cream, and it hit me all of a sudden. Because there's all these amazing flavors, and now you can get the dipped cones and all the add-ons. My brother, he's only ever got vanilla ice cream. Our whole life, that's been my brother's favorite flavor of ice cream, and he doesn't do anything with the addition of so many amazing items, the coconut drizzle or the blueberries or whatever. He still sticks to plain vanilla.
0: How does he know it's his favorite flavor if you've never tried other flavors?
1: No, that's not how it works. How did you know your wife was the one without trying all the other ones? You just know. When you get the vanilla ice cream, you know it's the one.
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5: It's going to feel really good out there today because the wind has died down. We got spoiled, you guys. July was not windy. It just wasn't.
0: July, instantly my favorite month of the year. After that, straight heat, no wind, you can enjoy yourself. Even the mosquitoes, you guys. We were supposed to have the worst mosquitoes and the sun just nuked them. Two thumbs up.
6: We do normally get some more 30s in August. Nothing in the forecast yet, but you know it's coming. Here's Brittany, Z99.

0: Can she just get back to making music? Man, she's good. 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
1: Sean and Justin, tonight, Riders back in Mosaic Stadium. A perfect night for football. And tonight's theme, Rider Farm Show. They got tractor pulls. They have a mechanical bull, which should be a great spot to get some free laughs because, you know, people will be flying off that bull.
0: Wait, Shauna, have you ever been on a mechanical bull?
2: No, and I don't ever intend to. In my head, I feel like I'd last, 8 seconds you're supposed to be on there?
1: Mm-hmm.
2: I feel like I could do it. I don't know why. I just feel like, yeah, I can hang on. And then one time we had a girls trip for my friend Stag Ed in Vegas. And there's a lot of mechanical bulls just around Vegas.
0: How did you not get on a mechanical bull, Shauna, in your 20s?
2: And even in my 20s at a Stag Ed in Las Vegas, I still did not get on the mechanical bull.
1: Are you sure you just don't remember?
0: Oh.
2: No,
0: because that's a good theory, Wheels.
2: We made the bride-to-be, my friend. We told her, you have to do the mechanical bull because you're the one getting married. You know, she had the decorations in her hair. Like, we did her up for a night out on the town. She lasted fairly long, I think. But no, it's never come up. There's never really been an occasion where it's come up. And that won't be tonight because I'm not getting on the bull tonight.
1: Never say never, Shauna Foster. Tonight could be the night where we see you conquer the mechanical bull.
2: No, it's not going to happen.
1: We're taking bets at 306-936-999. How long does she last?
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4: Z99. 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
0: 12 degrees, sun trying to come through, but it is Friday again. Where did that week go?
1: I don't know, but I love Fridays. 822, if you want to hear a song, give us a call at 306-936-9999. A lot of people texting in about this one, Justin. Ella Langley, I think we all love her. One of the biggest songs in Saskatchewan, this is Choosing Texas.

0: Feel Good Friday. What do you want to hear? We've got a nice weekend coming up. It's going to be mid-20s, very little wind, which will feel good. You can text us your requests, or you can leave us a voice text, too, or call 306-936-9999.
1: You guys, weekends in August, they're always some of the better ones because we know September's right there, so we live it up on these weekends.
0: What would you like to see at the QCX next year? So, Real District wants to know. Fair fans say so far, better security, maybe some bigger rides, but you can weigh in, give your feedback directly, and yeah, let's plan for an even bigger, better QCX next year.
2: A full-size Ferris wheel, that would be my request, because I actually love being at the top, looking over the city, especially at nighttime when everything's lit up.
1: Oh, yeah.
2: I do miss that, or for you, Wheels, you can get the similar view from the Drop of Doom. It would get there.
1: I want two things, the Drop of Doom and that colossal onion to come back.
0: With affordability top of mind for many of us, how much do you feel you need to live comfortably? There's a new report that says we need an annual income of $156,000 to maintain a level of happiness in our city.
2: Are they saying you can't be happy with less than that? Because that would be a silly thing to say. Because I know lots of people that are happy without making crazy amounts of money. You just have to adjust your lifestyle and maybe not drive two fancy new vehicles and have a massive house and all the things and crazy vacations. There is something about a simple life that can just be way nicer and less pressure.
0: We might be paying less at the pumps today, but that will likely change. And we have seen these fast ups and downs. Analysts are warning it is going to continue. Just yesterday, you guys, chatting with the newsroom here, one of the gals came to work 4 a.m. Prices were lower. And she was all excited. She said, oh my gosh, gas went down. 2 hours later, 6 a.m, another guy walks into the building. They had already gone up.
2: It feels like every few hours they've been changing.
0: Yes.
2: Up, down, up, down, up, down. Ugh.
1: But what is causing the changes?
0: It doesn't
1: make sense to me.
2: I think they're trying to reprogram people away from like waiting for drops. Maybe it's been really inconsistent. Of people like pushing their habits of like, we got to get people back to filling up regularly so we can sell more snacks. That's my theory.
0: That's what's going on this morning for Access Communications. And whether you're filling up with gas or filling up with all things Starbucks, it is the return pumpkin spice latte season, August 25th. That's when all the fall drinks and snacks will be returning to Starbucks.
3: Bring them out, bring them out.
2: Game day, our Saskatchewan Rough Riders, they're 5-2, taking on the Ottawa Red Blacks, who are 0-7, which is not good. Now, we are dealing with a lot of injuries, and you'll remember after last game, Rider fans not happy with the kicker situation.
4: We need to scramble and try to find a kicker.
5: You know what? I can't not mention the kicker, fellas. We have to find a new kicker.
6: I still not sold on our kicker. He seems to struggle.
2: Alex Hale, currently ranked 8th out of the kickers in the league, which there's 9 teams, not a good spot. So the Riders did sign Canadian kicker Dawson Hodge. You may remember he was at training camp last year, appeared in a preseason game, went 1-for-1. He's back. He's been added to the practice roster, but he is not the starting kicker tonight. So just a little pressure on our current kicker.
1: You guys, we're not losing tonight. The Red Blacks are 0-7. Why are you even in the CFL? Like, go practice somewhere else and then come play us.
2: You hear him actively trying to sabotage them, Shana?
0: We'll stop. Don't do that.
1: Listen, we're confident. We're not arrogant. We're confident here in Rider Nation, okay?
2: I really hope I don't have to clip that for Monday's show.
0: Oh.
1: Hey, guys, at the Hlinka Gretzky Cup, our two Regina Pats stars. Liam Pugh, 2nd in goals. Maddox Schultz, 2nd in points. We take on Finland today, 5 o'clock in the semifinals. We win that one, of course, we go for the gold. These two stars are going to be with us with the Pats for the next few years. We're going to get treated real well.
2: And that's your sports for the Health Sciences Association of Saskatchewan.
0: And it's going to be extra beautiful tonight for that Rider game. 23 today, no wind, lots of sun, 24 tomorrow, 22 Sunday. We do warm up a little bit again next week into those mid-20s, but it does sort of feel like the 30-degree days have taken a pause.
2: No, they're coming back. Remember September last year? It was beautiful. I'm
0: claiming that
2: for an extended golf season.
1: Well said.
2: Thank you.
1: Shoot, I walked right into that.
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0: They put on a weird, fun show. Everything you would expect from Wheatus when they were here. It's Teenage Dirtbag.
1: 8:38, Riders game is tonight at 7 o'clock, but if you can't make that, there's a free movie night tonight in the park, Horizon Station Park in the East End. My kids call it the Train Park. They're watching Karate Kids Legends. That show starts around 8:45. Absolutely free. And a good night for it, too.
0: Here's Sabrina Carpenter. It's Espresso.

0: Jenna Foster.
1: After crossing a billion in 6 days, it's expected to be another huge weekend in theaters for Spider-Man. There's so much to see in theaters. There's a huge selection. Like, you just look down the list, it's all the biggest movies of the year that were crammed into this summer.
2: Although it is a horrible weekend for movies if you hate Zendaya and Tom Holland, because they're in literally everything.
1: Well, there is that. And the rumor mill's buzzing again with Super Bowl halftime talk. So Justin Bieber was in that mix following his World Cup appearance. It seemed to make sense that he might do Super Bowl halftime. It looks like, though, Miley might be the front runner right now. And some think that Adele has been approached. Adele is planning this big comeback this year. Her voice speaks for herself. It would be an incredible show, but I think you need to add someone in with that. She's got a lot of balance, let's be real.
3: Yeah, she would need some sort of duet. Someone to bring the energy, like a Bruno Mars or...
1: Ooh, I like that.
3: The Weeknd. Something where you can have the contrast of both.
2: Trans-Siberian Orchestra.
1: That wasn't on my bingo card, but sure.
3: It's an option.
2: I was thinking orchestra. I'm like, that's not energy. Trans-Siberian Orchestra, though.
1: There you go.
2: That's the energy.
1: That's what's trending.
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0: 8:45. It is slowly warming up. Currently, right now, it is 12 degrees, but there's not going to be a ton of wind, and the sun will come out eventually.
1: Beautiful summer day on the way. Riders playing tonight. Lots happening this weekend. But do not forget, coming up, Shake the Lake, Sugar Ray, Smash Mouth are going to be here the weekend of August 21st, August 22nd. You want to go not just to one show. You want to go to every show that weekend, and we are giving away another pair of weekend passes to Shake the Lake right now.
0: Give us a text, 306-936-9999. Oh, your favorite Shrek character. Smash Mouth and Shrek, they're one. Dua Lipa, Dance the Night.

0: Gotta love Dua Lipa. That is Dance the Night.
1: And Shauna Wheels, we were just talking about the mechanical bull that's going to be at the Ryder game tonight. Shauna, you said you've never been on one, but at a bachelorette party, you made the bride get on one. Is that like one of the rites of passage that you make soon-to-be brides go on?
2: I don't know if it's necessarily the mechanical bull. It's definitely a night out on the town dressed up. It's more like a show-off of the bride. Like, we want to put her on a pedestal and make her feel so, so good.
0: That's how it should be.
1: What happened to your bachelor party, Wheels?
0: The opposite of making someone feel loved and respected. I get there, and there's 15 or 12 of my best friends, and they say, hey, put this on. I'm like, that's a little ballerina outfit with a huge tutu. I said, put it on. We're going bowling. So we get to the bowling alley, and it's all these idiots versus me. 12 versus 1. And there's rules. For every spare that they get, they whip out this, I'm talking a 2 foot long, 6 inch thick piece of salami. And for every spare they get, they walk over and shunk. And they spank me with the salami.
2: What?
0: Yes. 12 versus 1. Okay? This goes on for an hour.
2: How many spanks did you get?
0: I got too many spanks. I was bruised. Then, for every strike they get, they bust out wax strips for my hair. So at the end of the night, they've got 25 different wax strips that they're just distributing to different guys at the party.
2: What?
0: And they line up with me and my tutu and take turns going, okay, I'm going to put this one on his arm. This one on his armpit, this one on the top of his feet, this one on his leg.
2: Wheels, this is worse than freshie initiation.
0: It was awful. And then at the end of the night, we laughed and had a fire. And I'm like, why am I friends with you guys?
1: Why are you friends with those people?
0: I didn't have a lot of options growing up, so you get what you get.
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0: 8:52, happy Friday, the best day of the week. I forgot that it was a short work week.
1: Yeah, that's why it feels so good.
0: And it's August, some good weather on the way, and another busy weekend in Regina.
1: We've got Ringette Challenge Cup, you've got Boys National Basketball Championships, Friday Night Classic Car Show, a Rider game, a movie in the park, tomorrow too, big music day.
0: Folk Fest, Victoria Park, and playoff game for the Regina Red Sox. So
1: holy
0: there's
1: moly.
0: A ton happening.
1: Here's Preston Pablo, because I do.

0: worthy winner of the Best New Artist at the Grammys. That is Olivia Dean.
1: Tonight, the Riders are hosting a farm show theme game, Mechanical Bull in Action, which, Shauna, you said you put a bride on one in Vegas at a bachelorette party. She didn't hurt herself in the process?
2: No, not at all. It was a really fun night. I think that that's a common theme for bachelorette parties. You know, go to Vegas or go to a different city, go dancing, wear the outfits. It's a celebration. It's not a humiliation.
1: My cousin-in-law, before he got married, they took him out for the traditional paintball bachelor excursion. And then at the end, they were all like ganging up on him and chasing him down. And he was running away and he fell down a trench and broke his leg. I remember him walking down the aisle. He's got his suit pant leg cut open to make space for the cast, which was all over his foot. And he had all these, I think, elaborate plans to like dance down the aisle and do all these things. And
0: what was his wife like? Was she livid?
2: I would be.
1: She seemed reasonably laid back.
0: At her own wedding? She's acting. For sure she's acting.
1: But how do you know?
2: I think that all of the photos from that wedding in their house right now, in the frames, on display, on the fireplace, it's just pictures of her. She probably just told the photographer, you know what, leave them out.
1: Could you imagine like being on your honeymoon, wherever you go, to Mexico or Europe or wherever, and now you're on crutches?
0: That's got to be one of the worst bachelor, bachelorette party experiences.
1: I mean, maybe there's more out there, 306-936-9999. But yeah, the photo frames would be of just her because they aren't married anymore. So.
2: Oh!
0: Wow, that took a turn. Mamma mia!

0: some Bruno Mars for your Feel Good Friday. And look at that. The sun, it's shining. It's warming up. It's going to be a gorgeous day.
1: And a great night. Riders, 7 o'clock tonight. But at 8:45 at Horizon Station Park, the train park in the East End, there's a free movie night happening. Absolutely free. They're watching Karate Kid's Legends. It starts around 8:45.

0: Every one of Imagine Dragons' sounds could be in a movie. They're so epic.
1: 23 degrees is your high, sunshine. Not a ton of wind, which is good after yesterday. 24 tomorrow. Chance of showers. 22 Sunday. Overall, just a nice, cooler, but still summer weekend.
0: Won't call it great. I'll call it good. Here's Devin Cole, Z99.

0: What a talent, Alex Samson. That song is Misery. He made it all the way to the semifinals on America's Got Talent, even though he is a Canadian kid from Northern Ontario.
1: Very cool. Hey, it's Friday. You get to pick the songs. What song will light you up? I love this from Becky in Emerald Park. She wants to hear Smash Mouth's I'm a Believer because she's got tickets to see them.

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0: This is the

0: things that I've got.
1: Oh, he's smooth. Benny Boone, Beautiful Things.
2: Shauna, Justin, we got a text from Shelby in Gardner Park who did our ice cream crawl. She says,
1: nice.
2: It got through 7 places, added in the moose shop, took us 4 hours, but was totally worth it.
1: Had to one up us, hey? 7 spots, just kidding. I love that you did that. Although yesterday, we took ours provincial. We ended up going to Saskatoon to Lieutenant Dan's Ice Cream Shack because they have Wheels' favorite ice cream, Foothills Creamery.
2: God bless Lieutenant Dan's. God bless Dessert Sweets here for carrying this stuff. They had my favorite flavor, cinnamon bun.
1: Yeah, except we got larges, which gives you 2 scoops to try 2 different flavors. So I did cinnamon bun, and I did a salted caramel cookies and cream. Wheels did both cinnamon bun. Isn't that weird?
3: I think if you're going to do 2 different flavors, they have to be in the same flavor family, which you did.
1: Right? Like, you could have a salted caramel cinnamon bun.
3: Or yes, cookies exactly.
2: And
3: cream cinnamon bun.
2: And you could also see a cinnamon bun with a cinnamon bun. Like, the perfect flavor combo.
1: I just envision you making a cinnamon bun sandwich, like in real life, taking a cinnamon bun and putting a cinnamon bun on top and bottom, squish them together, and eat them like
2: Justin,
1: a sandwich.
2: Think about it. What you just described, a cinnamon bun ice cream sandwich. That sounds like heaven.
3: That's amazing. But I'm throwing this one at you. It is the cinnamon bun breakfast sandwich with an egg and a sausage.
1: Up, Foster. It's like a McGriddle,
3: yes,
1: which is pancakes, but instead we're putting cinnamon buns as the buns.
3: Oh, salty sweet, the best.
1: Oh, I'm trying this.
2: Hold on. Where's the ice cream in that idea?
3: No, we're off ice cream now. We're talking about something else.

0: What's trending with Shauna Foster.
1: I think something's shaking again with Swifties, you guys. 250,000 secret vinyls were apparently delivered to this Manhattan warehouse, believed to be a new Taylor Swift album. Who was at this warehouse to see this and assume that it was Taylor? I have no idea. I don't know where these stories come from. And there's even some further speculation that Travis Kelce is somehow involved in this album, like actually had a singing role in this album.
2: That's actually brilliant. It's called income splitting, because if she can put them in there somewhere, then the sales between the two can get split between the two. It's nice. They're doing like family planning now.
3: I have a really strong suspicion that she's not really worried about income splitting.
2: Why?
3: Like, when you're a billionaire...
2: Have you met billionaires?
3: That sort of stuff. It's all offshore.
2: No, they know how to do the math.
1: If you're looking for something to watch at home this weekend, Temptations Under the Sun is a new one to Netflix. This involves 17 scantily clad Canadians looking for love. So it's sort of a bachelor in paradise kind
2: of thing. With Canadian accents. Lots of Canadian tuxedos, flannels.
3: Temptation Island. I could just see the diaries. I couldn't believe it. He was walking around in his ginch.
2: His ginch eating his poutine. It was running all down him.
1: That's what's trending for Lakeview Salon and Hair Restoration.

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0: with Shauna Foster.
1: After crossing a billion in 6 days, it's expected to be another huge weekend in theaters for Spider-Man. There's so much to see in theaters. There's a huge selection. Like, you just look down the list, it's all the biggest movies of the year that were crammed into this summer.
2: Although it is a horrible weekend for movies if you hate Zendaya and Tom Holland, because they're in literally everything.
1: Well, there is that. And the rumor mill's buzzing again with Super Bowl halftime talk. So Justin Bieber was in that mix following his World Cup appearance. It seemed to make sense that he might do Super Bowl halftime. It looks like, though, Miley might be the front runner right now. And some think that Adele has been approached. Adele is planning this big comeback this year. Her voice speaks for herself. It would be an incredible show, but I think you need to add someone in with that. She's got a lot of balance, let's be real.
3: Yeah, she would need some sort of duet. Someone to bring the energy like a Bruno Mars or...
1: Ooh, I like that.
3: The Weeknd. Something where you can have the contrast of both.
2: Trans-Siberian Orchestra.
1: That wasn't on my bingo card, but sure.
3: It's an option.
2: I was thinking orchestra. I'm like, that's not energy. Trans-Siberian Orchestra, though.
1: There you go.
2: That's the energy.

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0: There's Sean Hook on your Feel Good Friday. We have got a Riders home game tonight. Bring them out, bring them out, hey! And there's going to be some mechanical bulls at the game. That should be fun. Here's Alex Warren, Ordinary.
1: They say the holy water's watered down, and this town's lost its faith. Our colors will fade.

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2: I think something's shaking again with Swifties, you guys. 250,000 secret vinyls were apparently delivered to this Manhattan warehouse, believed to be a new Taylor Swift album. Who was at this warehouse to see this and assume that it was Taylor? I have no idea. I don't know where these stories come from. And there's even some further speculation that Travis Kelce is somehow involved in this album, like actually had a singing role in this album.
3: That's actually brilliant. It's called income splitting, because if she can put them in there somewhere, then the sales between the two can get split between the two. It's nice. They're doing like family planning now.
4: I have a really strong suspicion that she's not really worried about income splitting.
3: Why?
4: Like, when you're a billionaire...
3: Have you met billionaires?
4: That sort of stuff. It's all offshore.
3: No, they know how to do the math.
2: If you're looking for something to watch at home this weekend, Temptations Under the Sun is a new one to Netflix. This involves 17 scantily clad Canadians looking for love. So it's sort of a bachelor in paradise kind
3: with
2: of thing.
3: The Canadian accents. Lots of Canadian tuxedos, flannels.
4: Temptation Island. I could just see the diaries. I couldn't believe it. He was walking around in his ginch.
3: His ginch eating his poutine. It was running all down him.

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0: Risk It All, there's Bruno Mars. It is a blue sky, sunshine Friday in August. Hit me with a gold star. That's about as good as it gets. We were really putting the emphasis on feeling good today. It's that day of the week. Countdown to the weekend starts now. Thanks for listening. Here's one from the Jonas Brothers that always makes us feel great.

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1: New music from the Beaches on Z99. Are you coming to the show? It is going to be so fun. They're a great band, and live, the Beaches rip. We're having an outdoor party, Conexus Arts Center, Wednesday, August 19th. Keep it on Zed for tickets to see the Beaches. It's a sunny Friday in Regina. I feel great. Here's Mood.

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2: What a nice day it's been so far. Blue sky and sunshine. The high is 22. Same kind of day tomorrow. Excellent weekend coming up. 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

That's Golden on Z99. Riders play Under the Lights tonight. Kickoff 7 o'clock at Mosaic Stadium. And get this. Riders are playing a team that hasn't won yet this year. Ottawa is 0-7. On a scale of 1 to we're going to embarrass them, what are you predicting? It's like an 11, right? It's the countdown to

0: Scott Foster.
1: After crossing a billion in 6 days, it's expected to be another huge weekend in theaters for Spider-Man. There's so much to see in theaters. There's a huge selection. Like, you just look down the list, it's all the biggest movies of the year that were crammed into this summer.
2: Although it is a horrible weekend for movies if you hate Zendaya and Tom Holland, because they're in literally everything.
1: Well, there is that. And the rumor mill's buzzing again with Super Bowl halftime talk. So Justin Bieber was in that mix following his World Cup appearance. It seemed to make sense that he might do Super Bowl halftime. It looks like, though, Miley might be the front runner right now. And some think that Adele has been approached. Adele is planning this big comeback this year. Her voice speaks for herself. It would be an incredible show, but I think you need to add someone in with that. She's got a lot of ballads, let's be real.
3: Yeah, she would need some sort of duet. Someone to bring the energy like a Bruno Mars or...
1: Ooh, I like that.
3: The Weeknd. Something where you can have the contrast of both.
2: Trans-Siberian Orchestra.
1: That wasn't on my bingo card, but sure.
3: It's an option.
2: I was thinking orchestra. I'm like, that's not energy. Trans-Siberian Orchestra, though.
1: There you go.
2: That's the energy.
4: Wish I could call you last night. Try to make sure you're all right. I hate to know you feel alone.

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4: Here's one that's heating up from Ariana Grande. I'll tell you who likes it. My daughter, she's 15. She says I should really check out Ari's new album because it's just good music. That's what she says. This one's called Hate That I Made You Love Me.

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1: It's been nice. It's been nice. Not as windy. Sunshine and blue sky on a Friday in August. We'll warm up to 23. Tomorrow will be a lot like this too. How about Sunday? You know what? The whole weekend's going to be good. It is.
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1: I think something's shaking again with Swifties, you guys. 250,000 secret vinyls were apparently delivered to this Manhattan warehouse, believed to be a new Taylor Swift album. Who was at this warehouse to see this and assume that it was Taylor? I have no idea. I don't know where these stories come from. And there's even some further speculation that Travis Kelce is somehow involved in this album, like actually had a singing role in this album.
2: That's actually brilliant. It's called income splitting, because if she can put him in there somewhere, then the sales between the two can get split between the two. It's nice. They're doing like family planning now.
3: I have a really strong suspicion that she's not really worried about income splitting.
2: Why?
3: Like, when you're a billionaire...
2: Have you met billionaires?
3: That sort of stuff. It's all offshore.
2: No, they know how to do the math.
1: If you're looking for something to watch at home this weekend, Temptations Under the Sun is a new one to Netflix. This involves 17 scantily clad Canadians looking for love. So it's sort of a bachelor in paradise kind
2: of thing. With Canadian accents. Lots of Canadian tuxedos, flannels.
3: Temptation Island. I could just see the diaries. I couldn't believe it. He was walking around in his ginch.
2: His ginch eating his poutine. It was running all down him.

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1: What a nice day. What a nice Friday in August. 23 degrees, not as windy as it has been. We got the sunshine. How about the weekend? Just like this. It's going to be just like this. Zed weather for Action Sewer and Drain.
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0: What's trending with Shauna Foster.
1: After crossing a billion in 6 days, it's expected to be another huge weekend in theaters for Spider-Man. There's so much to see in theaters. There's a huge selection. Like, you just look down the list. It's all the biggest movies of the year that were crammed into this summer.
2: Although it is a horrible weekend for movies if you hate Zendaya and Tom Holland, because they're in literally everything.
1: Well, there is that. And the rumor mill's buzzing again with Super Bowl halftime talk. So Justin Bieber was in that mix following his World Cup appearance. It seemed to make sense that he might do Super Bowl halftime. It looks like, though, Miley might be the front runner right now. And some think that Adele has been approached. Adele is planning this big comeback this year. Her voice speaks for herself. It would be an incredible show. But I think you need to add someone in with that. She's got a lot of balance. Let's be real.
3: Yeah, she would need some sort of duet. Someone to bring the energy like a Bruno Mars or...
1: Ooh, I like that.
3: The Weeknd. Something where you can have the contrast of both.
2: Trans-Siberian Orchestra.
1: That wasn't on my bingo card, but sure.
3: It's an option.
2: I was thinking orchestra. I'm like, that's not energy. Trans-Siberian Orchestra, though.
1: There you go.
2: That's the energy.

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not somber. He's got the energy. He's got this energy like he's singing in the mirror. That's what I feel like. That guy's underpants singing. We've all done it. Mirror, hairbrush for a microphone, underpants singing. I don't want to be a home wrecker. I don't want to be a broken record. Listen, it's a really nice day. 22 degrees. The wind isn't as windy. The sun's real nice. The weekend's going to be like this too. We're in a good place. 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
3: 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But if you like it, I mean, maybe we should. 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
9: Over this last year, over 2,000 learners have been trained at the Dalhousie Simulation Center. 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Simulation has allowed for interprofessional development, collaboration, and cooperation between healthcare workers, where the entire medical team can practice together and thereby improve relationships in the workplace environment where patients are real and crises come uninvited. I would like to say a very big thank you to Hospitals of Regina Foundation and the community for creating the Dalhousie Simulation Center, without whom we could not do the work that we accomplish here.
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20: All hit music.

you know? Woo! About 2 hours till the Rough Riders play. We're in the sweet spot, 22 degrees. We've had some really windy, cloudy, not so great days this week. Today's pretty great. Tomorrow and Sunday will be a lot like today. Low 20s, lots of sun. 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This is Tyler Shaw. Here's Run to You.

There's Loud Luxury. This is our number one song. Here's the story. The guy, Tame Impala, puts this song out. Does okay. It's doing all right. People know it. Then Jennie from Blackpink jumped on the track. She's a K-pop star. She has a billion fans. That's when the song popped. It's been number one for the last month. I think it's the song of the summer. This is Dracula on the Tim Stone Show.

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12: This is

That's Charlotte Carden on Zed. Sun's been shining, blue sky Friday in August. It's been sweet. We're at 22, same thing tomorrow. There's a chance it rains on Sunday. We're about to have a great weekend. Zed Weather is brought to you by Boston Pizza. We're going to play this song because it's about the way we've been feeling today.